0: kid back.
1: Thanks, Mo.
2: I'd like to say thank you on behalf of the group and ourselves, and I hope we pass the audition.

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2: 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Like, I'm singing a song. I don't sing it if I don't mean it.
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6: October 14th, 1947, Chuck Yeager breaks the sound barrier.
7: November 10th, 1989, the Berlin Wall comes down.
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9: Mary had a plan which of the new world. And everywhere that Mary went, the lamb was sure to go.
10: Some men see things as they are and say why. I dream things that never were and say why not.
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0: Oh, honey.
1: Go along home and wait for me. Maybe I'll be there in just a little while. You see, I gotta go.

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0: La 104.
1: Ahora. Canto, yeah. Cantar, yeah. Canto, yeah. Cantar, yeah. ¿Sí? Ok. Ok. Pronto. Let's put you off.